0: 102.7. 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

0: 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I'm happy.
1: Aspen 102.7.

0: 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All of ours? You like him the best?
1: Oh, and here's a donation basket. Wants to buy Lead Belly's guitar.
0: Oh, yeah. This guy representing the Lead Belly estate wants to sell me Lead Belly's guitar for $500,000.
1: Passing a basket, man.
0: Yeah. 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

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I sound a whole lot better.

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2: 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Too sexy for my love. 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

mama, she got it sticking in a cameraman. And we could have some. 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